She'll tell you that she loves you, make you feel just like a king. She'll cry to you and lie to you, she'll do most anything. She'll get right up next to you, and the first thing that you know, you'll be telling her you're sorry 'cause she hurt you so. I said

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You'll take a real deep breath and knock on her front door. Her little sister will tell you she don't live here anymore.

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But I've turned a lot of corners just a little bit too late on my way through this world of mine. On my way through this world, I had to pass your house, so part of my life was wasted there. And I've lived a lot of times on the thin side of a dime on my way through this world of mine. But if I could crawl back in my cradle and walk this rocky road again, I'd smile at every detour that's waiting around the bend. 'Cause you've got to taste the bitter to appreciate the sweet. It takes the combination to make life complete.

1, 2, 3 o'clock, 4 o'clock, rock. 5, 6, 7 o'clock, 8 o'clock, rock. 9, 10, 11 o'clock, 12 o'clock, rock, we're gonna rock.